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3: And we're wondering, how come there's no pad there? How come nobody wears that pad anymore?
4: I don't know. That died out before I even got in high school. So over 10 years ago, I really don't know what it was. I know when I got in the league in 2019, a couple of the older guys still wore the jog strap and all that. But I really don't know why that fell through. And because a couple times when I'll be snapping, you might clip yourself a little bit, and then you're out for a play. And it just comes with the game. So I really don't know why that fell away. But I'm not going to be the one to bring it back.
3: Okay.
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0: 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That was for Doug Selgod from Boston, New York, our 97 Rock workforce employee today. I did a little Tragically Hip for him earlier, and that was Rooster by Alice in Chains. Good stuff. He also wants to hear CCR and Metallica. We'll probably do Metallica for him real soon.
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4: 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And Doug, we'll start where we always start. 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
11: 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That is a, looks like 5-6 vehicles there in the left lane of the 190 South. That's right at the 198. It's got it jammed up there. It's probably going to be, that left lane going to be closed for a little bit, but it's backed up to about Ontario. Probably just going to keep growing from there. That's the 190 South and the 90 East. Pretty slow right at the 190 as you're getting off on the 190 North ramp. But everything else is, you know, it's moving okay. 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
13: It is now 8:03, and we are looking at 63 degrees. You got a few clouds, or perhaps it looks cloudy where you're at. That's what I'm seeing. We are looking at increasing clouds today. Partly sunny skies, 81 degrees will be the high. Chance of showers and thunderstorms, and it looks like, they're going to be kind of on the scatter variety, and they're going to be later on this afternoon, this evening. You might see them, you might not, but there could be a couple that pack a little bit of a punch. Overnight, a couple showers possible, low 62. Tomorrow, patchy fog to start things off. Otherwise, partly sunny with a high of 81.
14: Headlines, and Russia released an American who had been held in prison in Russia for 4 years. Robert Gilman, a former Marine, 32, released after groups sounded the alarm about his failing health and also accused Russia of mistreating him. The Attorney General in New York State will not prosecute the Border Patrol agents involved in the death of a refugee in Buffalo. The AG believes she doesn't have the jurisdiction to bring the charges.
13: All right. Well, in sports, Jim Leonard met with the media yesterday, and he was asked about starters playing, and he says everybody's going to play. How long? That's yet to be determined. We talked to Jay Skierski moments ago, and injuries are a bit of a factor right now with a bunch of guys out, including Connor McGovern, Ty Johnson, Skylar Bell, Cole Bishop, CJ Gardner-Johnson, Maxwell Hairston. Hopefully getting an update as Joe Brady's getting ready for his press conference in a few moments.
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16: Today, we got the list of the best states to live in. And out of all 50 states, California came in at number 31. We did it, guys. We're 31. We're 31.
13: It is now 8:04 at WGRF Buffalo, the mighty 97 Rock and voice of the Bills. 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
14: What's up? 716-210-9797. So we told the story about this woman who was down in Ellicottville at one of the hotels, and she's with her kids, and, you know, they're falling asleep, and as they're sleeping, the woman heard flap, flap, flap, flap, flap, flap, flap, flap, flap. And that's a clear sign that you've got some bat issues. So she wakes up and she sees bat and then sees another bat and then tells her kids, we got to get out of here. And so they started crawling out, and then they saw more bats out in the hallway. And then they started telling all the other people that were staying there, bats, we got to get out of here. One thing they couldn't get was bat. They didn't find bat. Then, you know, the county health department got involved and they're like, look, you're going to have to get some rabies shots. And I'm sure that the first reaction when you're told rabies shots, you're like, yeah, bat didn't do anything. I was bat curious. We sort of looked at each other. There was something that we felt, but we didn't pursue it. And like, doesn't matter. Like, there's a chance bat bit you while you were sleeping. You didn't even know it. And you're not going to see a mark. You know, the typical bat mark. You're not going to get anything like that.
13: The two fang prong, the prong.
14: Right.
13: Mark.
14: The fang prongs. Yeah. So, you know, with that, you know, you start thinking, well, all right, well, I'm going to tough it out. I'm not going to. And what they'll tell you is you have two choices. If you're going to roll the dice, you have to hope you don't show any symptoms. And if you don't show any symptoms, you won. Good for you. You didn't get the rabies shots. The bat was nearby. You made it.
13: Yes, I'm a successful gambler.
14: Good luck. However, they'll tell you this too. If you get bit, and you don't even know it, bit by the bat, bat has rabies, you start showing signs of rabies,
13: yeah,
14: you're dead.
13: Oh.
14: Yeah, there's no...
13: Snake Eyes just came up on that roll.
14: Like, once you show symptoms of rabies, it's over. It's just a matter... I don't know, what do they do? Do they tie you down to a bed and go, well...
13: Take you out back and shoot you, I think.
14: Right? I mean, that. Believe it or not, that might not be the worst idea in the world. It's like, you know, just end this thing already.
13: Otherwise, you're going to go through a horrific suffering and...
14: Right.
13: Death and...
14: Yeah.
13: Like in a horror movie.
14: Right. Throw yourself in front of a bus. They'll tell you that there isn't a lot there. Like, you will... It's either bad or no bad. But it's either rabies or no rabies. And if you show symptoms, it's over. So you find yourself then most likely getting the shots. Tom in Akron checked in. He goes, funny bat story from work. I work at a metal stamping facility. We use steel coils that go through a straightener before it goes into the die. The operator calls me and says it won't stop, feeding material all over the floor. There's a laser beam that tells it when to feed it. I look over and there's a bat hanging upside down, blocking the laser.
13: Blah. Feed me instead.
14: Friggin' bat. I got some welding gloves, grabbed it, threw it outside. Okay, done. Like, a little bit sort of like when Jay Skursky was telling the story about his uncle, where it just took the baseball bat and bam!
13: Yeah.
14: And that was the end of the bat. So, our friend here, Tom in Akron, grabs his welding gloves, grabs the bat, throws it outside. Get! That's what he tells
13: him. Wow.
14: Yeah. Pretty cool. Also... quick reflexes, Tom,
13: and
14: to
13: good,
14: be able, right, to grab the bat that quickly.
13: And good to have welding gloves nearby.
14: Yeah, well, that, well, but then also something squirrely like a bat, and he was able to, like, reach it and grab it and throw it out. All right, so fine. 10 minutes later, the guy, the operator, calls me, and he's like, hey, we got metal and material all over the floor again. Something's blocking the laser. Tom says, wouldn't you know it? Damn bat was back on the laser taking a nap.
13: Tom, squeeze him a little harder with those welding gloves.
14: Meanwhile, steel spitting all over the floor. Rinse, repeat, didn't come back a second time. That's crazy. Yeah. Man, you'd think that the bat would get the message, get the point at some point, and apparently didn't. Pretty crazy.
13: Yeah.
14: Yeah, I mean, once, you know, like, lesson for bat, once they tell you to get, you should probably get. But apparently that bat would not get. All right, well, nonetheless, keep the text coming. Let us know what's up. 716-210-9797. All right, so why don't we do this? We got music news coming up about 8:25, something like that. We'll give you an update on the Led Zeppelin show coming up, our Led Zeppelin show this time around. It's the September show for Make-A-Wish coming up to the Sportsman's on September 12th. 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I'm hearing some good things about a brand new band that wants to join, so that should be fun. But we'll get to that in about 15, 20 minutes or so. Let's go to this magical place where they all gather around to try to, at least for a little while, relax, enjoy themselves, and retire. That's the idea. Except they don't seem to like to retire. They seem to want to get thrown in jail. We go to the Villages.

0: seat. They've got the patio. There's dining inside as well. You can grab a seat, order off the menu, because Kegler's has an amazing menu. Best food of any cruise night, guaranteed. So if you're looking for a good place to head out tonight, whether you want to go for the cruise night, they've got other things going on, including DJ trivia tonight, so that's always a lot of fun out there. And we run from 5 to 7 with the cruise night, but they've also got the perfect place to celebrate, discover the 300 at Transit. The beautiful boutique space is ideal for bridal showers, rehearsal dinners, birthdays, or any occasion. 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
2: And I'm not embarrassed to say it is one of my favorite songs. I believe it is a top fiver. I listened to it maybe, I had to go down to Sunset Bay for a big giveaway last Friday. I think on the way home, I listened to it maybe five or six times in a row because I just love the song. And I thought it was quite funny. New season of Reacher comes out today, and they are featured in the trailer for the season. Like it's like people discovered them again, and they're like, we need to throw that in because it's a great tune. Yes, yes, put them in everything. That's right. Of course, I'm talking about Rush. Final show in Toronto is tomorrow night. It's one of my favorite. I get goosebumps every single time I hear it. 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

Billy Squire and The Stroke here on 97 Rock, local radio mate here in Buffalo. I'm Jacka. Do you live by the 4 second rule? You know, every weekday, workday, in the 2 p.m. hour, I'd like to learn a little something, something about something, get some knowledge nuggets up inside of my brain. Do you live life by the 4 second rule? I have to say I do. I counted it off. And yes, it's not because we're impatient. Not in the least. Not our problem. It's because technology is lagging. The 4 second rule is the amount of time that the average person on the internet will wait for a page to load before leaving and going to another site. Now, I might not go to the other site, but I might hit the X or the stop and then recycle it. Like, come on, come on. 4 seconds. You want to count it off? Here we go. Would you have waited that long? That website, come on, load. 4 seconds. I have to say I live my life by it. 4 seconds. I have to say I'm so damn impatient. 4 seconds probably applies to pretty... Why is my food not ready? Why are you not going through the light? Through a light? 4 seconds is an eternity.

We've got a big birthday to celebrate on the big drive home and a big reveal from the Buffalo Sabres about one of their promotional nights coming up this season. All the way on your big drive home, it's Megan Carter. First, Lou and the boys. We got Foreigner on 97 Rocket, 96.9. 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

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Nights with Jixter. Good evening. Let's keep things going here. We'll kick things off with Eric Clapton.

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